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1: So I don't know if you know this, but Paul Rudd used to actually work as a DJ at bat mitzvahs, weddings, and parties before he made his big break in Hollywood. 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
0: 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Back in the Day Brunch.

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I got another Only in America story for you. This is the headline. Teenage girl facing arson charges after visiting a U.S. baseball team's bus, and then she set it on fire outside the stadium where the team was playing. Yeah, that's one way for them to lose. Or was she the loser? Maybe.

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1: On Play.
2: You know those orange, pink, and purple packs of popsicles?
3: Yeah.
2: Those are like the OG ones. Which one of those is your go-to?
3: Popsicle Pete. I remember collecting the sticks. Okay, out of all of those, there's a reason there's a National Grape Popsicle Day. Like, I'm taking that one every time. No hesitation. Orange, to me, it tries way too hard. Pink kind of tastes like mystery windshield washer fluid. But grape knows exactly what it is.
2: Yeah.
3: You know what I'm saying? But my real go-to, though, if I am buying, it's always the red, white, and blue Rocket Pop. Nostalgia, it just hits me every single time. Back to yesterday's conversation with the Dickie D. What are you going with? You're the grape girl?
2: The ones that we grew up with, we obviously had the grape, orange, and pink ones growing up. But another one that was really familiar is, it's the same kind of as the Rocket Pops, but they're not the blue, white, and red ones. They're purple, green, and pink. You can get big ones of them at Costco, but those are just so familiar. I know those from growing up. And then there were also ones, and they were tie-dye, sort of. I think those ones were Costco too, but they were like swirled and they all had different colors. They were pastels. It would be like blue and orange and then yellow and blue.
3: Yeah.
2: And there was a cotton candy one, and that one was banging. That one was so friggin' good, man. Ugh,
3: I never get out and buy popsicles anymore. It's usually when I'm over at, say, for example, my sister's house. Whenever my daughter goes over there to play with my nephew Nixon, she had these SpongeBob popsicles, and they were freaking delicious.
2: People actually buy those? I thought those only existed in ice cream trucks.
3: No. But going back to the grape popsicle, I like them probably the most because as a kid, you can put it on your body and pretend you got hurt.
2: I did not do that.
3: No?
2: You're weird.
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1: On Play.
2: Baseball game last night.
3: Yeah, people.
2: You know, I've been realizing there's so much drama with 11U baseball.
3: Really?
2: You wouldn't think there is. There is. So my 11U Sharks, they took on this dark blue team last night.
3: Mm-hmm.
2: The kids were great. Anyway, huge win for my Sharks, 4-2 the final. Team came out hot in the first inning, bats alive, bench buzzing. Our blow-up shark I told you about, we have. It was flapping around proudly in the breeze. And then we put up 3 runs early and we were cooking. I send my ace to the mound next inning. Nate the Great, he's awesome. The kid was dealing. Now we're talking lights out stuff here, okay? So 2 innings, only 21 pitches. The other team, they couldn't touch him. At one point, I think one of their parents was Googling how to report a child for throwing too many strikes. And listen, our team has walk-up songs. The team is dancing because they're 10-11.
3: Mm-hmm.
2: Baseball should be fun, right? So we go into the top of the 3rd inning. Nate heads back to the mound, ready to cook again. And get this, suddenly the umpire walks over to me like he's delivering bad news in, like, I don't know, Grey's Anatomy. He goes, "Coach, the other team says your pitcher can only throw 2 innings."
3: Oh.
2: We go by pitch count. And my guy had only thrown, like I said, 21 pitches. So arm fresher than the produce aisle. But I'm not about to start arguing in front of a bunch of kids, right? So I switch pitchers just to keep it classy, keep things moving. Then their pitcher, the next inning, starts launching baseballs at my hitters like he's testing carnival games. Now, I don't think it was on purpose, but always in the back of my head, you never know. So we had 5 kids get hit. 5.
3: What?
2: Yeah, after the 3rd kid got beaned, I'm standing there like, could you try literally anybody else on the mound?
3: Yeah.
2: And then these guys won't even pull their pitcher when he's beating our guys. Yeah, a little sketchy.
3: Yeah, a lot sketchy.
2: So, dramatic 11U baseball. Honestly, though, proud coach moment. Team had fun, backed each other up, and they handled the chaos better than most adults would.
3: Yeah, that's great.
2: Yeah, so.
3: And they won.
2: They won!
3: Yay!
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2: Kelly, it's Jake Ryan and Kenzie Ray calling you. What's happening with you today?
3: Heading to Costco.
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3: Oh my gosh, that's amazing! 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Holy!
2: I can hear how grateful you are in your voice. 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
3: I think I will take my daughter and I for a nice summer vacation.
2: That sounds awesome. 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
3: Oh my gosh, thank you. You sure made my week.
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3: All right, time for showbiz. That was Diplo, and Diplo may have just unlocked dad level 100. He DJ'd his son's kindergarten graduation party, and honestly, the dance floor went harder than some Vegas clubs. He posted that video from the event, calling it the most exclusive party of the year. Tiny backpacks, juice boxes, some bass drops for the kids. How cool is that to have Diplo DJing his son's kindergarten graduation party?
4: Yeah, I saw that. It was so cute.
1: Wake up. Start your day with Edmonton's easiest smile. Let's wake these people up. The first one on your mind when you wake up.
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0: joining the voice cast.
1: Whoa.
0: Yeah. So this person is going to play pizza with sunglasses.
1: Okay.
0: Yeah. And this character is described as a slice of pizza that wears sunglasses. Who is going to play this character? Well, it's Bad Bunny, of course.
1: Oh.
0: Because why not? He's going to be doing the voice cameo in both English and Spanish versions. The slice of pizza with sunglasses lives among a group of forgotten toys in an abandoned backyard shed. I personally think that maybe he should have been someone with an Italian or New Yorkian accent. Maybe there's a little twist that they're adding to it that makes sense.
2: Now wake up. Wake up. In the morning. Wake up laughing.
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2: I was talking to Kaylee, one of our friends, listeners, texters, and she always sends us photos of her son, Finn. He's so cute.
3: What's up, Finny?
2: I was looking for some showbiz news, and I realized that Charlie Puth looks like the adult version of Kaylee's son, Finn.
3: No way.
2: Yeah.
3: Let me see. Oh, my goodness.
2: Right?
3: That is uncanny.
2: Yeah, minus the little shaved eyebrow glitch.
3: Yeah, did you send it back?
2: You had to Google it, which fair enough, I probably would have had to too.
3: Okay, who do people say you look like?
2: When I was serving, I got told I look like Ariana Maddox. She's from Vanderpump Rules, and she's also the host on Love Island, USA.
3: Ariana Maddox, let me type this in. Okay.
2: Yeah, I got that one a lot. I don't overly think. I think I have a square-ish face. Maybe that's kind of why.
3: I can see it.
2: She's definitely way hotter, though. Just saying.
3: See, and Kenzie Ray's humble.
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2: Do people tell you you look like anybody?
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1: Play Mornings with Jake Ryan and Kenzie Ray.
3: If you look up that, I've got Scott Eastwood, Jesse Spencer from Chicago Fire, and then early 2000s Josh Duhamel.
2: Oh, okay.
3: I'm like, maybe on a really, really good day when I was 20 years younger, sure, but...
2: You kind of remind me of a YouTuber named Brandon Ferris.
3: Okay.
2: He's a little more gingery than you, but I think it partly might be because of his mannerisms as well.
3: Yeah.
2: And he has a daughter around Ariel's age, so maybe all of those things are kind of combining, but I used to watch him and then I stopped for a while, but one of his videos came up recently,

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1: on Play.
2: I want to hire somebody for a little mini job. James texted in, and he's been my friend for quite some time, probably 20 years now. I said, James, you want to make some money? I have a job for you. What James would be doing is he would be throwing buckets of balls to me.
3: Ah.
2: Yeah, and I would pay him.
3: Oh, okay.
2: Or anybody, for that matter, that can throw a strike at like 70 miles an hour.
3: Hmm.
2: James, if you can't do it, there might be somebody listening right now that could possibly do it.
3: That's true.
2: I need somebody, and I will pay you very well if you can throw buckets of strikes to me so I can have a little home run derby with myself.
3: Yeah. It's interesting that you say that, actually, because at ball on Sunday, someone had talked about how there's batting cages, mm-hmm. but there's no, like, pitching cages or throwing cages for people who want to practice throwing part of it.
2: And I mean, batting cages are all fine and dandy, but it's just not the same as getting out on the ball field and having a real pitcher throw to you, and you can watch the distance of your hits and see in real time what you're doing. You just don't have that same experience inside the cage. But good point about the pitching cages and whatnot.
3: And also, I think that it doesn't throw it the same way. I know that they come out differently, which is helpful because it's not always the same for pitches, especially for baseball, because batting cages I go to, it's only softballs.
2: Right.
3: Yeah, you need like a dad club.
2: Yeah.
3: And then you guys can all go out and you take turns and you just whack a bunch of balls.
2: Empire Danielle just texted in. She says, me, ha, ha, ha.
3: Oh, gosh.
2: And my broken foot. Empire Danielle, can you throw strikes up to 70 miles an hour? Because that's good BP speed for me. And we're talking two buckets of balls. Hire somebody as well to shag the balls.
3: I don't know what that means.
2: No, shag the balls, baby. There would be like 100 baseballs, right?
3: Uh-huh.
2: And then they'd obviously get hit out into the field, sprayed everywhere through a left, center, and right field.
3: Mm-hmm.
2: So I'd need somebody to pick up the balls.
3: Oh, okay.
2: I mean, I could do it, but I don't want to do that. I'd rather pay somebody to do that.
3: So shagging the balls is picking up the balls?
2: Yes, picking up the balls, shagging balls.
3: Good to know.
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2: A Jackson Pollock painting from 1948 sold for a record $181 million at an auction in New York after just 7 minutes of bidding.
3: Wait, 7 friggin' minutes?
2: Yeah. That's crazy. And this thing, I tell ya, does not look like it's worth $181 million.
3: Kate, show me the picture.
2: Right here.
3: You gotta be kidding. It's one of these ones, hey?
2: Mm-hmm.
3: What do you call that style? Is there a name for it?
2: I call it, looks like he spilt black paint and a horde of mice on bicycles came and rode around on the paint and left tracks marks everywhere.
3: Yeah, that is a pretty accurate description. Looks something like what Stevie Wonder would paint.
1: Wake up. Start your day with Edmonton's easiest smile. Let's wake these people up. The first one on your mind when you wake up.
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2: Adults apparently are now using pacifiers, soothers, to relieve stress.
3: Oh my gosh.
2: Yeah, full-grown adults walking around like they lost a fight with Build-A-Bear Workshop.
3: That's ridiculous.
2: Yeah.
3: Why?
2: Well, they say it can help with anxiety and self-soothing.
3: Really?
2: Are you tempted to try it?
3: I feel like that's going to cause you more anxiety because everyone's going to be talking crap about you having a baby soother in your freaking adult mouth.
2: Yeah, it goes back to, didn't people wear soothers or use them at raves back in the day with like Vicks VapoRub in it? Was that a thing?
3: What?
2: I always heard about that. I always thought that was a thing.
3: Oh, boy. Not to my knowledge.
2: And now that they're adults, they're using soothers?
3: Wow. I feel like there's so many other solutions.
2: Yeah, than a soother.
3: Seriously, have a cigarette. Like, don't have a soother in your mouth.
1: Now wake up. In the morning. Wake up laughing.
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2: Kenzie, I want to talk about this because I'm learning something as a dad.
3: Okay.
2: If your kid says, I need this hoodie, what they actually mean is, dad, prepare to enter a financial and emotional journey.
3: Yeah, that checks out, especially nowadays.
2: So daughter Ariel, she's 10. And she had to have this hoodie, one of those, I don't know if you've seen these before. It's a sensory one with the little stress balloons in the sleeves.
3: Oh, yeah, the little squishy one.
2: Yeah.
3: Aw, fun.
2: And it's got pockets with the sensory designs inside as well.
3: Cool.
2: And honestly, it sounded more advanced than my first apartment.
3: That's hilarious.
2: But I'm like, okay, $140 later. Boom. Ordered. Dad of the year.
3: Yeah.
2: 2 weeks go by. Every day, Ariel's like, Dad, did my hoodie come? Every day I'm like, no, but spiritually it's close. So I finally checked the tracking number, right?
3: Mm-hmm.
2: I'm thinking it's coming from British Columbia.
3: Okay.
2: Because that's where this company is from, apparently.
3: Yeah.
2: Yeah. Basically next door. An elk could deliver this damn thing faster. This thing is coming from China.
3: Oh.
2: Yeah, so then I looked into why this could be taking so long. Turns out shipping routes are all messed up right now, and everything basically tied to oil is slower.
3: Oh, well, isn't that lovely?
2: Mm-hmm.
3: Aw.
2: More expensive, so now I've got this $140 hoodie on the way on a world tour. Like, ridiculousness, right?
3: Oh, man. Maybe they put it on an elk from China.
2: Now you're talking.
3: Yeah.
2: It could certainly be that.
0: Play Mornings with Jake Ryan and Kenzie Ray.